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a test of the emergency alert system for the Kern County area. 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